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0: 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I will not let that go by. But you have to. One tone. Same. It's written before, and then it's written in a.
1: 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Because here it's not written down. It's just
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